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I mean, they've got some great jams. It's just not our thing. 89.1.

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0: Oops, they literally birthed us all. You, me, Dave Grohl, everyone. Have you tried giving birth? It's all-consuming, apparently. 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Pretty simple. 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

Happy birthday to me. 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Happy birthday, dear Wolverine. 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Hola, Saturday night. 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Tonight, gonna spin a lot of tracks that I have never played on this show before, that have never been played on this radio station before. Going old school from the underground, Rationale, King Cobb Stealing. Let's trip out, alternate north, Saturday night, the Wolverine feeling dope.

shut my eyes and strike the demon Smashing Pumpkins. All-time favorite Pumpkins track from 94, Siamese Dream. Mayonnaise, I was there, Lollapalooza. Molson Park, just south of the city of Sun, the alternative north. Getting lost in the song, getting lost in the vibe as the sun set. Cottage Country, the place to be, the Wolverine putting you in a trance, Max FM.

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Shout out to Tina, Holly, Lauren, and Emily. Sliding into the Wolverine's DMs. Claws out on the Wheels of Steel. 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

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OPP. 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OPP. 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OPP. 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

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Aurelia. You think so? As he brought his frothy beer mug to his lips, raises a dubious and uncertain eyebrow. Skeptical. Abso-freaking-lutely. 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

If you run our plates, you'll see that we are listed as CISO. But listen, our cool guy name is Max. Aurelia, Barry, Muskoka.

0: 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I love the smell of 2.5 minutes of commerce.
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And don't dare say the Muskokas. 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

CISO is a funny way of telling the government we are Max FM. Here's another thing we call the government. A bunch of bad. 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
5: Today's showers starting this afternoon with a high of 12. Tonight, cloudy with a few showers and a low of 6. Tomorrow, a mix of sun and cloud with a high of 19. And Tuesday, cloudy with a chance of showers and a high of 11.
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9: Today's showers starting this afternoon with a high of 12. Tonight, cloudy with a few showers and a low of 6. Tomorrow, a mix of sun and cloud with a high of 19. And Tuesday, cloudy with a chance of showers and a high of 11.

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0: Good morning, I'm Jill Charlebois. Showers starting this afternoon with a high of 12. The Canadian Security Intelligence Service has released a new report about youth radicalization in Canada. In the organization's year-end 2025 report, CSIS says that a growing number of youth, including some as young as 13, are the subject of the agency's counterterrorism investigations. The agency says that last year, nearly 10% of their investigations involved a young person. The report says that one reason for the trend is the ability of young users to access ideologically motivated and religiously motivated violent extremism, and that can stem from online spaces where kids spend their time. Ahead of attending the European Political Community Summit, Prime Minister Mark Carney became just the second Canadian PM to visit Armenia. Carney is expected to briefly meet with Armenia's political leadership today, including the country's Prime Minister, Nikol Pashinyan, before heading to the summit. The EPC summit is a twice-yearly event that brings together the members of the European Union and some neighboring Asian countries. This time around, Canada has been invited as a guest of honor. Another oil tanker has been hijacked for the second time in 10 days. According to the BBC, Somali pirates have hijacked an oil tanker off the coast of Yemen. The MT Eureka had been heading towards Somalia when it was overrun by pirates in the Gulf of Aden. This is the second such hijacking in the area within the past 2 weeks, as the Honor 25 was hijacked by pirates on April 22nd. The two separate incidents indicate that piracy is expanding across Somalia's coastline, which is the longest in Africa at over 3,300 kilometers. In sports, an 8-run, 8th inning led to the Blue Jays' 11-4 win over the Twins yesterday. Kazuma Okamoto hit his third home run in 2 days, and Brandon Valenzuela added a homer in the dominant win. The Philadelphia 76ers got past the Boston Celtics in Game 7 of their first-round series to advance to the second round of the NBA playoffs. Meanwhile, two Game 7s will be played today, with the Raptors facing the Cavaliers and Detroit hosting Orlando. The Hurricanes blanked the Flyers 3-0 to take Game 1 of their Eastern Conference semifinal last night in NHL playoff action. In the PWHL Walter Cup playoffs, the Minnesota Frost got past the league-leading Montreal Victoire in Game 1 of their best of five with a 5-4 overtime win. Elsewhere, Ottawa beat the Fleet 3-1 to even up their series at a game apiece. The Barrie Colts held off the Bulldogs 4-3 in overtime to force a Game 7 in the OHL's Western Conference Final. And in the PJHL, Fergus took Game 1 of the Schmaltz Cup Final with a 2-1 overtime win over Tavistock. Details on these stories and more can be found at 89.1maxfm.ca. Today's forecast for Orillia, Barrie, and Muskoka: showers starting this afternoon with a high of 12. Tonight, cloudy with a few showers and a low of 6. Tomorrow, a mix of sun and cloud with a high of 19, and Tuesday, cloudy with a chance of showers and a high of 11. 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
0: 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They just added a fifth season. Very exciting. 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

0: the alternative for Muskoka. 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

0: is to pimp out your biz? We can do that. We do commercials. Just call me. We put your message in there, whatever kind of deal you're offering up. Seriously, it'll take like 2 minutes to figure this whole thing out. Just call. Back in 2 minutes, okay? Cheers.
1: 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You, me, Dave Grohl, everyone. 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
4: Today's showers starting this afternoon with a high of 12. Tonight, cloudy with a few showers and a low of 6. Tomorrow, a mix of sun and cloud with a high of 19. And Tuesday, cloudy with a chance of showers and a high of 11.

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0: 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I mean, it's all just buttons and songs, really, eh? You know what I mean?
1: 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We were never here. I was never here. We were never here. I was never here. 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

0: 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So when hip hop was originated,
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0: Complicated.
1: Music orientated. 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
0: it
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0: 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It's greener over there. Please, believe me.
1: Working in healthcare the last few years has been tougher than ever. That's why we're proud to celebrate the people who take care of us for a living, the rock stars of our healthcare system.
2: Brenda Allen, Senior Mammography Technologist, Muskoka Algonquin Healthcare, Huntsville District Memorial Hospital. 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I've walked away feeling great and wanting to get more women to not be scared.
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0: Moms, they literally birthed us all. 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
1: Today's shower starting this afternoon with a high of 12. Tonight, cloudy with a few showers and a low of 6. Tomorrow, a mix of sun and cloud with a high of 19. And Tuesday, cloudy with a chance of showers and a high of 11.

0: Rocks FM. In roughly 2 minutes, you'll be on the other side. It's greener over there. It's beautiful. So, like sunlight shining down on a beautiful day and you're sitting in a hammock.
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4: Today's showers starting this afternoon with a high of 12. Tonight, cloudy with a few showers and a low of 6. Tomorrow, a mix of sun and cloud with a high of 19. And Tuesday, cloudy with a chance of showers and a high of 11.

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1: Good afternoon, I'm Jill Charlebois. Showers this afternoon with a high of 12. The Canadian Security Intelligence Service has released a new report about youth radicalization in Canada. In the organization's year-end 2025 report, CSIS says that a growing number of youth, including some as young as 13, are the subject of the agency's counterterrorism investigations. The agency says that last year, nearly 10% of their investigations involved a young person. The report says that one reason for the trend is the ability of young users to access ideologically motivated and religiously motivated violent extremism, and that can stem from online spaces where kids spend their time. Ahead of attending the European Political Community Summit, Prime Minister Mark Carney became just the second Canadian PM to visit Armenia. Carney is expected to briefly meet with Armenia's political leadership today, including the country's Prime Minister, Nikol Pashinyan, before heading to the summit. The EPC summit is a twice-yearly event that brings together the members of the European Union and some neighboring Asian countries. This time around, Canada has been invited as a guest of honor. Another oil tanker has been hijacked for the second time in 10 days. According to the BBC, Somali pirates have hijacked an oil tanker off the coast of Yemen. The MT Eureka had been heading towards Somalia when it was overrun by pirates in the Gulf of Aden. This is the second such hijacking in the area within the past 2 weeks, as the Honor 25 was hijacked by pirates on April 22nd. The two separate incidents indicate that piracy is expanding across Somalia's coastline, which is the longest in Africa at over 3,300 kilometers. In sports, the Montreal Canadiens and Tampa Bay Lightning face off in Game 7 of their quarterfinal series tonight at 6 o'clock. Later on, the Wild are in Colorado for Game 1 of their Western Conference semifinal series. The Toronto Raptors can advance to the semifinals tonight with a win against the Cleveland Cavaliers in Game 7 of their first-round series. The WNBA preseason wraps up today with four games on the schedule, including the Connecticut Sun home to the New York Liberty and the Las Vegas Aces visiting Dallas. The regular season gets underway on Friday. Trae Savage heads to the mound this afternoon against the Minnesota Twins to finish off their three-game weekend series. And in the PJHL Schmaltz Cup Final, Fergus hosts Tavistock for Game 2 this afternoon. Details on these stories and more can be found at 89.1maxfm.ca. Tonight's forecast for Orillia, Barrie, and Muskoka, cloudy with a few showers and a low of 6. Tomorrow, a mix of sun and cloud with a high of 19. Tuesday, cloudy with a chance of showers and a high of 10. And Wednesday, a mix of sun and cloud with a high of 11. I'm Jill Charlebois, and that's your 89.1 Max FM News Update.
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Actually, it's way less adorable than you'd think. Trees constantly falling down, waterways dammed up. Goddamn beavers. 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
5: Good afternoon, I'm Jill Charlebois. Showers this afternoon with a high of 12. The Canadian Security Intelligence Service has released a new report about youth radicalization in Canada. In the organization's year-end 2025 report, CSIS says that a growing number of youth, including some as young as 13, are the subject of the agency's counterterrorism investigations. The agency says that last year, nearly 10% of their investigations involved a young person. The report says that one reason for the trend is the ability of young users to access ideologically motivated and religiously motivated violent extremism, and that can stem from online spaces where kids spend their time. Ahead of attending the European Political Community Summit, Prime Minister Mark Carney became just the second Canadian PM to visit Armenia. Carney is expected to briefly meet with Armenia's political leadership today, including the country's Prime Minister, Nikol Pashinyan, before heading to the summit. The EPC summit is a twice-yearly event that brings together the members of the European Union and some neighboring Asian countries. This time around, Canada has been invited as a guest of honor. Another oil tanker has been hijacked for the second time in 10 days. According to the BBC, Somali pirates have hijacked an oil tanker off the coast of Yemen. The MT Eureka had been heading towards Somalia when it was overrun by pirates in the Gulf of Aden. This is the second such hijacking in the area within the past 2 weeks, as the Honor 25 was hijacked by pirates on April 22nd. The two separate incidents indicate that piracy is expanding across Somalia's coastline, which is the longest in Africa at over 3,300 kilometers. In sports, the Montreal Canadiens and Tampa Bay Lightning face off in Game 7 of their quarterfinal series tonight at 6 o'clock. Later on, the Wild are in Colorado for Game 1 of their Western Conference semifinal series. The Toronto Raptors can advance to the semifinals tonight with a win against the Cleveland Cavaliers in Game 7 of their first-round series. The WNBA preseason wraps up today with four games on the schedule, including the Connecticut Sun home to the New York Liberty and the Las Vegas Aces visiting Dallas. The regular season gets underway on Friday. Trey Savage heads to the mound this afternoon against the Minnesota Twins to finish off their three-game weekend series. And in the PJHL Schmaltz Cup final, Fergus hosts Tavistock for Game 2 this afternoon. Details on these stories and more can be found at 89.1maxfm.ca. Tonight's forecast for Orillia, Barrie, and Muskoka, cloudy with a few showers and a low of 6. Tomorrow, a mix of sun and cloud with a high of 19. Tuesday, cloudy with a chance of showers and a high of 10. And Wednesday, a mix of sun and cloud with a high of 11. 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
1: All right, we just heard from Boy Golden right out of Winnipeg. So that song, Suffer, which I love, by the way, it is the lead single off his new album called Best of Our Possible Lives. So it reached number one on Billboard Canada's modern rock charts. And if you're a fan of that song, you should probably check out the full album, because I finally did, and it's got a pretty groove, a pretty good groove all the way through, which is always nice when you can put an entire album on right off the gate and not want to, you know, click to the next song. All right, I've got some Beck and Garbage on deck right after the White Stripes on Max FM.

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1: I've got new Yellow Card coming up, and I haven't heard from them in a minute, but pretty jazzed that they've got new music out, and they will be at Vans Warped Tour in Montreal this upcoming August. All right, so that will be coming up right after something from 5440. Here is Nice to Love You on Max FM.

89.1 Max FM, Yellow Card with their newest single, Bedroom Posters. So that song actually did come out later last year. However, re-released in January, because there's a little collaboration with Good Charlotte on that song as well. All right, I've got some Fake Shark coming your way after Queens of the Stone Age, The Way You Used to Do on Max.

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1: All right, I've got some old Linkin Park, one of my favorites. I actually haven't heard this one in a bit. All right, that's coming right after Danko Jones. Here is First Date on your Alternative North.

0: money talks and bullshit falls out, I guess. I guess it just sort of falls out. Anyways, here's 2.5 minutes of money-making business propositions.
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5: Good afternoon, I'm Jill Charlebois. Showers this afternoon with a high of 12. The Canadian Security Intelligence Service has released a new report about youth radicalization in Canada. In the organization's year-end 2025 report, CSIS says that a growing number of youth, including some as young as 13, are the subject of the agency's counterterrorism investigations. The agency says that last year, nearly 10% of their investigations involved a young person. The report says that one reason for the trend is the ability of young users to access ideologically motivated and religiously motivated violent extremism, and that can stem from online spaces where kids spend their time. Ahead of attending the European Political Community Summit, Prime Minister Mark Carney became just the second Canadian PM to visit Armenia. Carney is expected to briefly meet with Armenia's political leadership today, including the country's Prime Minister, Nikol Pashinyan, before heading to the summit. The EPC summit is a twice-yearly event that brings together the members of the European Union and some neighboring Asian countries. This time around, Canada has been invited as a guest of honor. Another oil tanker has been hijacked for the second time in 10 days. According to the BBC, Somali pirates have hijacked an oil tanker off the coast of Yemen. The MT Eureka had been heading towards Somalia when it was overrun by pirates in the Gulf.
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1: 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The regular season gets underway on Friday. Trey Savage heads to the mound this afternoon against the Minnesota Twins to finish off their 3-game weekend series. And in the PJHL Schmaltz Cup final, Fergus hosts Tavistock for Game 2 this afternoon. 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Tonight's forecast for Orillia, Barrie, and Muskoka, cloudy with a few showers and a low of 6. Tomorrow, a mix of sun and cloud with a high of 19. Tuesday, cloudy with a chance of showers and a high of 10. And Wednesday, a mix of sun and cloud with a high of 11. I'm Jill Charlebois, and that's your 89.1 Max FM News Update.

89.1 Max FM, Death from Above 1979 with One and One. And just a bunch of stuff happening at the end of that song. Reminds me of an old Radiohead song. All right, this is Jules hanging out with you on your Sunday. I've got 21 Pilots.

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The line to turn left from the 400 onto Bayfield. If you're stuck in that line right now, I'm so sorry. I'm sure you'll see your family again one day. We are the alternative north. 89.1 Max FM.

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1: I've got the Tea Party coming your way, and they will be your headliner at this year's Tall Pines Music Fest for the Saturday, July 18th. Also, we've got Paul Langlois from the Tragically Hip. He'll be your headliner for the Friday, the 17th. And they have just added The Odds and Hoxley Workmen as well. And stay tuned, because you will slowly know the rest of the lineup. All right, so grab your weekend passes on sale right now. That's coming up right after 3 Days Grace with Apologies on your alternative North.

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1: We just heard from Panic at the Disco and Tea Party before that. I'm going to keep your tunes rolling with some Cold War Kids after City and Color with Underground on Max.

Cold War Kids with their song First. All right, I've got Incubus coming up very shortly, and they did say that new music will be coming out, and I am still waiting. All right, Brandon Boyd, still over here waiting, and I don't mean to be weird, but I just hope it's really good because I friggin' love Incubus so much. All right, that's coming up after Rage Against the Machine. Here is Sleep Now in the Fire on Max.

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1: All right, we have got the Mother of All contests happening right now because, well, Mother's Day is next Sunday. So if you're looking for, you know, stuff to give or to show your appreciation, we've got a prize pack for you. So our contest is that every day we're going to play a clip from the mother of one of our Max FM artists. And if you think you know who it is, just text that artist's name to 705-326-8989. All right. Don't worry, guys. We're going to give you tons of clues and hints so it won't be unachievable. And that is brought to you by Men in Kilts for window washing. And also you've got gift cards here from Becker Shoes and purse from Plum Loco in Aurelia. And Evans Flowers and a bouquet of cupcakes from Sugar City Cupcakes as well. So pretty good little prize pack for you. So make sure you're listening up the next couple days. I got Wolf Alice on the way after the Foos with Walk on Max FM.

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3: Good afternoon, I'm Jill Charlebois. Showers this afternoon with a high of 12. The Canadian Security Intelligence Service has released a new report about youth radicalization in Canada. In the organization's year-end 2025 report, CSIS says that a growing number of youth, including some as young as 13, are the subject of the agency's counterterrorism investigations. The agency says that last year, nearly 10% of their investigations involved a young person. The report says that one reason for the trend is the ability of young users to access ideologically motivated and religiously motivated violent extremism, and that can stem from online spaces where kids spend their time. Ahead of attending the European Political Community Summit, Prime Minister Mark Carney became just the second Canadian PM to visit Armenia. Carney is expected to briefly meet with Armenia's political leadership today, including the country's Prime Minister, Nikol Pashinyan, before heading to the summit. The EPC summit is a twice-yearly event that brings together the members of the European Union and some neighboring Asian countries. This time around, Canada has been invited as a guest of honor. Another oil tanker has been hijacked for the second time in 10 days. According to the BBC, Somali pirates have hijacked an oil tanker off the coast of Yemen. The MT Eureka had been heading towards Somalia when it was overrun by pirates in the Gulf of Aden. This is the second such hijacking in the area within the past 2 weeks, as the Honor 25 was hijacked by pirates on April 22nd. The two separate incidents indicate that piracy is expanding across Somalia's coastline, which is the longest in Africa at over 3,300 kilometers. In sports, the Montreal Canadiens and Tampa Bay Lightning face off in Game 7 of their quarterfinal series tonight at 6 o'clock. Later on, the Wild are in Colorado for Game 1 of their Western Conference semifinal series. The Toronto Raptors can advance to the semifinals tonight with a win against the Cleveland Cavaliers in Game 7 of their first-round series. The WNBA preseason wraps up today with four games on the schedule, including the Connecticut Sun home to the New York Liberty and the Las Vegas Aces visiting Dallas. The regular season gets underway on Friday. Trey Savage heads to the mound this afternoon against the Minnesota Twins to finish off their three-game weekend series. And in the PJHL Schmaltz Cup final, Fergus hosts Tavistock for Game 2 this afternoon. Details on these stories and more can be found at 891maxfm.ca. Tonight's forecast for Orillia, Barrie, and Muskoka, cloudy with a few showers and a low of 6. Tomorrow, a mix of sun and cloud with a high of 19. Tuesday, cloudy with a chance of showers and a high of 10. And Wednesday, a mix of sun and cloud with a high of 11. I'm Jill Charlebois. 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

Midnight Island right there, courtesy of Harrison Barome. And it's Jules hanging out with you on your Max Weekend. I'm going to get some Veruca Salt all up in this place right now with Seether on Max FM.

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1: All right, we just heard from Lights and Nirvana before that. I'm going to keep your 40 minutes of music rolling with some killers. Temple of the Dog, right after Daft Punk with One More Time on Max FM.

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1: So Tom Green is currently on his Stompin' comedy tour. Yeah, so this show features his stand-up comedy, some storytelling of his life and career so far, plus a bunch of original music that he is going to perform for you as well. This sounds like such a great Canadian show. And if you want to catch it, well, this Thursday, May 7th, you can. It'll be in Orillia at the Opera House. So show is at 7 p.m. and tickets are for sale online at admitone.com. And I bet you this is going to be a really fun time. So I'm definitely going to try to make it myself. I got Everlast coming up right after Matthew Goodband on Max FM.

89.1 Max FM. That is the newest from Everlast. So he hasn't been around in a while. He went from House of Pain to What It's Like, and now 2026 coming back with this newest song, Stones. I have got Black Keys for you right now with Tighten Up on Max FM.

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I had some alternative berries one time out in the woods. Woke up 3 days later, next county over, wearing nothing but a pair of socks on my hands. And they weren't my socks. 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
1: Okay, so May 22nd at Guildford Hall, we've got the OMG Bash happening. Okay, so this is with Bleaker Live, plus 30 Odd Six and Wolverine and DJ Jesse Fox. So this is a big-ass show in Guildford Hall. So standing room only, and there's just about 100 tickets. Okay, pretty cheap and pretty awesome. Okay, I love watching bigger bands in small venues. So if you want to go ahead and grab your tickets, you probably should. We've got a few on hand, and you might be able to win some. All you got to do is text Bleaker to 705-326-8989, because I don't know if you're going to be able to grab tickets yourself. Because like I said, small venue, big awesome band. That again is happening May 22nd. I got Franz Ferdinand coming up right after the Dirty Nil on Max FM.

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5: Good afternoon, I'm Jill Charlebois. Showers this afternoon with a high of 12. The Canadian Security Intelligence Service has released a new report about youth radicalization in Canada. In the organization's year-end 2025 report, CSIS says that a growing number of youth, including some as young as 13, are the subject of the agency's counterterrorism investigations. The agency says that last year, nearly 10% of their investigations involved a young person. The report says that one reason for the trend is the ability of young users to access ideologically motivated and religiously motivated violent extremism, and that can stem from online spaces where kids spend their time. Ahead of attending the European Political Community Summit, Prime Minister Mark Carney became just the second Canadian PM to visit Armenia. Carney is expected to briefly meet with Armenia's political leadership today, including the country's Prime Minister, Nikol Pashinyan, before heading to the summit. The EPC summit is a twice-yearly event that brings together the members of the European Union and some neighboring Asian countries. This time around, Canada has been invited as a guest of honor. Another oil tanker has been hijacked for the second time in 10 days. According to the BBC, Somali pirates have hijacked an oil tanker off the coast of Yemen. The MT Eureka had been heading towards Somalia when it was overrun by pirates in the Gulf of Aden. This is the second such hijacking in the area within the past 2 weeks, as the Honor 25 was hijacked by pirates on April 22nd. The two separate incidents indicate that piracy is expanding across Somalia's coastline, which is the longest in Africa at over 3,300 kilometers. In sports, the Montreal Canadiens and Tampa Bay Lightning face off in Game 7 of their quarterfinal series tonight at 6 o'clock. Later on, the Wild are in Colorado for Game 1 of their Western Conference semifinal series. The Toronto Raptors can advance to the semifinals tonight with a win against the Cleveland Cavaliers in Game 7 of their first-round series. The WNBA preseason wraps up today with four games on the schedule, including the Connecticut Sun home to the New York Liberty and the Las Vegas Aces visiting Dallas. The regular season gets underway on Friday. Trae Savage heads to the mound this afternoon against the Minnesota Twins to finish off their three-game weekend series. And in the PJHL Schmaltz Cup Final, Fergus hosts Tavistock for Game 2 this afternoon. Details on these stories and more can be found at 89.1maxfm.ca. Tonight's forecast for Orillia, Barrie, and Muskoka, cloudy with a few showers and a low of 6. Tomorrow, a mix of sun and cloud with a high of 19. Tuesday, cloudy with a chance of showers and a high of 10. And Wednesday, a mix of sun and cloud with a high of 11. I'm Jill Charlebois, and that's your 89.1 Max FM News Update.

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All right, it's Jules hanging out with you on your Max weekend. I'll be here for about another hour. I got Nine Inch Nails coming at you now with As Alive As You Need Me To Be on Max FM.

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1: All right, we just heard from Falling in Reverse and Elastica. I've got The Offspring coming your way, something from Pup right after Sloan. Here is Dream Destroyer on your Alternative North, Max FM.

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1: All right, hate to burst your bubble, but tomorrow is Monday. However, if you like the heavier stuff, we have the Monday Night Metal Show every Monday at 9 p.m. That is with your host, Dave Sheldon, playing you all the classic stuff you love, the new stuff you haven't heard of yet, and, you know, sprinkles in a bunch of random stuff as well. And I like it all. That is brought to you by Feast, a catering company, because every celebration deserves a feast. Eagles of Death Metal on the way after Mother Mother with Hayloft 2. On Max.

Eagles of Death Metal for you there with I Want You So Hard. Speaking of Eagles of Death Metal, they will be down at the Danforth coming up this summer, so grab your tickets for that. I got Queens of the Stone Age coming up shortly, and they will also be in Toronto with the Foo Fighters. And I know, it's such a weird roundabout story, but then Josh Homme actually drummed for Eagles of Death Metal when they started, and Dave Grohl drummed for Queens of the Stone Age for a brief period of time as well. So, I don't know, three great brands. They are brands, but they're also bands. Three great bands, and I wish I could just see all three of them together, to be honest. I got stuff from Fuel coming at you now with Shimmer on Max FM. She calls me from

0: Yeah, thank you.
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2: All right, I've got Soundgarden coming up for you in just a little bit. And fun fact about one of their, well, one of their most successful hits, Black Hole Sun. So, went, recorded it. So many, well, there's so many great stories about, you know, where he even got the name for that song, so on and so forth. However, right now, I'm going to tell you about the vocals. So, they go in, Chris Cornell does his vocals, and his producer, Beinhorn, actually spent a lot of time trying to just pick out the best moments from his vocals. Turns out Chris Cornell did not like it. He said it wasn't good enough, and his producer actually agreed. So instead of scrapping, you know, everything and going piece by piece, his producer instead gave him a little assignment. He told him to go listen to Frank Sinatra, specifically the songs I Get Along Without You Very Well and Only the Lonely. Told him to study how Sinatra's voice just soars over the studio arrangements and then come back and try it again. Chris Cornell did that and thanked him so much because that is now what we hear, the influence of Frank Sinatra in Chris Cornell's voice for Black Hole Sun. Right? Good little fun fact for your Sunday. All right, but I've got Sublime coming up before that, and this one from Group Love on Max FM.

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1: Moms, they literally birthed us all. You, me, Dave Grohl, everyone. Have you tried giving birth? 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
5: Good afternoon, I'm Jill Charlebois. Showers this afternoon with a high of 12. The Canadian Security Intelligence Service has released a new report about youth radicalization in Canada. In the organization's year-end 2025 report, CSIS says that a growing number of youth, including some as young as 13, are the subject of the agency's counterterrorism investigations. The agency says that last year, nearly 10% of their investigations involved a young person. The report says that one reason for the trend is the ability of young users to access ideologically motivated and religiously motivated violent extremism, and that can stem from online spaces where kids spend their time. Ahead of attending the European Political Community Summit, Prime Minister Mark Carney became just the second Canadian PM to visit Armenia. Carney is expected to briefly meet with Armenia's political leadership today, including the country's Prime Minister, Nikol Pashinyan, before heading to the summit. The EPC summit is a twice-yearly event that brings together the members of the European Union and some neighboring Asian countries. This time around, Canada has been invited as a guest of honor. Another oil tanker has been hijacked for the second time in 10 days. According to the BBC, Somali pirates have hijacked an oil tanker off the coast of Yemen. The MT Eureka had been heading towards Somalia when it was overrun by pirates in the Gulf of Aden. This is the second such hijacking in the area within the past 2 weeks, as the Honor 25 was hijacked by pirates on April 22nd. The two separate incidents indicate that piracy is expanding across Somalia's coastline, which is the longest in Africa at over 3,300 kilometers. In sports, the Montreal Canadiens and Tampa Bay Lightning face off in Game 7 of their quarterfinal series tonight at 6 o'clock. Later on, the Wild are in Colorado for Game 1 of their Western Conference semifinal series. The Toronto Raptors can advance to the semifinals tonight with a win against the Cleveland Cavaliers in Game 7 of their first-round series. The WNBA preseason wraps up today with four games on the schedule, including the Connecticut Sun home to the New York Liberty and the Las Vegas Aces visiting Dallas. The regular season gets underway on Friday. Trey Savage heads to the mound this afternoon against the Minnesota Twins to finish off their three-game weekend series. And in the PJHL Schmaltz Cup final, Fergus hosts Tavistock for Game 2 this afternoon. Details on these stories and more can be found at 891maxfm.ca. Tonight's forecast for Orillia, Barrie, and Muskoka, cloudy with a few showers and a low of 6. Tomorrow, a mix of sun and cloud with a high of 19. Tuesday, cloudy with a chance of showers and a high of 10. And Wednesday, a mix of sun and cloud with a high of 11. I'm Jill Charlebois. 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

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All right, kids, it's been a slice, but I'm going to put an egg in my shoe and beat it. 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

One day they will probably come to find us. And if they do, they will likely refer to us as CISO. Lizzie, could you just tell everyone we are Max FM? Aurelia, Barry, Muskoka. 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

0: 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Go to 891maxfm.ca and get started.
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4: 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Ah?
3: 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Want to make it a comma combo?
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6: Good afternoon, I'm Jill Charlebois. Showers this afternoon with a high of 12. The Canadian Security Intelligence Service has released a new report about youth radicalization in Canada. In the organization's year-end 2025 report, CSIS says that a growing number of youth, including some as young as 13, are the subject of the agency's counterterrorism investigations. The agency says that last year, nearly 10% of their investigations involved a young person. The report says that one reason for the trend is the ability of young users to access ideologically motivated and religiously motivated violent extremism, and that can stem from online spaces where kids spend their time. Ahead of attending the European Political Community Summit, Prime Minister Mark Carney became just the second Canadian PM to visit Armenia. Carney is expected to briefly meet with Armenia's political leadership today, including the country's Prime Minister, Nikol Pashinyan, before heading to the summit. The EPC summit is a twice-yearly event that brings together the members of the European Union and some neighboring Asian countries. This time around, Canada has been invited as a guest of honor. Another oil tanker has been hijacked for the second time in 10 days. According to the BBC, Somali pirates have hijacked an oil tanker off the coast of Yemen. The MT Eureka had been heading towards Somalia when it was overrun by pirates in the Gulf of Aden. This is the second such hijacking in the area within the past 2 weeks, as the Honor 25 was hijacked by pirates on April 22nd. The two separate incidents indicate that piracy is expanding across Somalia's coastline, which is the longest in Africa at over 3,300 kilometers. In sports, the Montreal Canadiens and Tampa Bay Lightning face off in Game 7 of their quarterfinal series tonight at 6 o'clock. Later on, the Wild are in Colorado for Game 1 of their Western Conference semifinal series. The Toronto Raptors can advance to the semifinals tonight with a win against the Cleveland Cavaliers in Game 7 of their first-round series. The WNBA preseason wraps up today with four games on the schedule, including the Connecticut Sun home to the New York Liberty and the Las Vegas Aces visiting Dallas. The regular season gets underway on Friday. Trey Savage heads to the mound this afternoon against the Minnesota Twins to finish off their three-game weekend series. And in the PJHL Schmaltz Cup final, Fergus hosts Tavistock for Game 2 this afternoon. Details on these stories and more can be found at 891maxfm.ca. Tonight's forecast for Orillia, Barrie, and Muskoka, cloudy with a few showers and a low of 6. Tomorrow, a mix of sun and cloud with a high of 19. Tuesday, cloudy with a chance of showers and a high of 10. And Wednesday, a mix of sun and cloud with a high of 11. I'm Jill Charlebois, and that's your 89.1 Max FM News Update.

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1: 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I could have already been kicked out of my apartment 2 months ago. 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

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Letters that don't sound great when said out loud. But the government wants us to say them at least every once in a while. 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
0: Moms, they literally birthed us all. You, me, Dave Grohl, everyone. Have you tried giving birth? It's all-consuming, apparently. 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Pretty simple. 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